0: gotta respect a woman who's accountable enough to know she's not what you need. 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Wildlife Beezy still inside your radios. 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At first, we were supposed to be at Blackshear Park. But to be honest with you, Savannah, Carolina, it's too hot. Yeah, it's been way too hot. We got a heat advisory going on in the area, and we don't need anybody passing out. So we're going to move locations to Delaware Gym, the Delaware Center on the east side. 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
17: A better life with Dr. Sanjay Gupta.
18: A colleague of mine went to a meeting of the primetime seniors the other week. There are programs like this all over the country for people in their 60s, 70s, 80s, and beyond to stay active. It's not just something to keep older folks busy. It helps to keep their bodies in shape and their brains sharp. Showing up with a good attitude is a must, and research shows that having the right mindset actually does lead to better physical aging. So if you need some suggestions to boost your positivity, experts we talked to recommended focusing on goals, which can boost your confidence. Practice gratitude, they said. One of the seniors my colleague met told her that just waking up in the morning is, quote, better than the alternative. That's true. Focus on the things you can control. Diet and exercise, and very importantly, surround yourself with positive people, because that can be contagious. I'm Dr. Sanjay Gupta, helping you live a better life.
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0: to everybody at Tompkins Center. 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Of course, on Instagram and Facebook. We just posted our calendars for July and August events of the 93 Days of Summer. Now, you know, tomorrow is going down at Delaware Center, 9 a.m. until noon. We'll be out there with that basketball tournament. Also, we're doing another pizza party at Savannah Gardens. You know how we've been doing that Project Pizza Party. That goes down Tuesday, July 14th at noon. We'll see them out there on the east side. Don't forget, July 18th. That's a Saturday. Shouts out to Diet Beating the Odds. They're doing a back-to-school event at Groves High. That kicks off at 9 a.m. I'm going to share this inside my stories at wildlife_BZ. But if you want to check out that, as well as more dates that we have later on this month in August, at E93 Radio on everything. Now keep it locked. I'm coming right back with Coi Leray, E93.
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3: This is a riddle. What has hands but cannot clap?
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3: 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Your time is up. I'm sorry. All right, Young Jock.
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3: 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All right. The answer is a clock.
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24: Osteoporosis affects millions of people in the United States and around the world. It's a disease that basically causes someone's bones to become weak, brittle, and porous, which can increase their risk of fractures. 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
4: 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And two songs I got some neck to style in. Right now it's Coi Leray, Young Boy. 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

tons of me. 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

0: 10. When it's new, you know you heard it here first. New Skilla Baby, Bryson Tiller, Chris Brown, and Call That Face Card right here on E93. And speaking of new music, I mean, today is the day. I'm going to let my sis talk about it, man. I got Nina in the building with Nina News at night. Sis, what's trending?
1: All right, the time has arrived. BZ Future's album is out now. 22 tracks. That boy said he ain't need no features. Boy, I don't need y'all. Now, of the 22 tracks, how many hits do you think we're going to get from this album?
2: Out of 22 knowing Future, right now on this one, probably at least a strong 12 to 14. And then I think he going to give us a deluxe with some more bangers of just another 20-something of heat.
1: Okay, yeah. Now, the album is called The Real Me. So, do you think we're going to get something different from Future this time than we've got before?
2: I do think so. Like, it's been a while since we heard from Future. He's been growing. And The Real Me, I think you're going to kind of get all aspects of him, not just the bad picture they love to paint him as that player, you know?
1: I get it, because when I think of Future, I think of straight masculine toxicity, period. But yeah, I'm going to post the album cover on our IG at E93 Radio. As you listen over the weekend, family, make sure you leave a comment and tell me what you think about the new album. This is your Nina News at Night, E93.
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3: Are you smarter than Young Jock?
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5: This is a riddle. What has hands but cannot clap?
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6: 3, 2, 1.
5: Whoop. Your time is up. I'm sorry. All right, Young Jack.
6: 3, 2.
3: Still out of low.
5: What? All right. The answer is a clock.
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11: A better life with Dr. Sanjay Gupta.
12: They say consistency is key, but sometimes you just gotta switch it up. A new study out of Harvard School of Public Health found that varying your exercise routine could add years to your life. What exercise someone did didn't matter much. What did matter was that all the exercises together worked all the muscle groups in their body. Now, an added benefit to changing things up is it can help you push through the plateau effect. That's when your body gets so efficient at doing something that you actually stop getting better at it. And we know from previous research that specializing in any one sport at a young age can make someone actually more prone to injury. And as experts we talk to point out, even elite athletes switch up things with their workouts, making sure to target strength, cardio, flexibility, balance, and doing that every single week. I'm Dr. Sanjay Gupta, helping you live a better life.
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1: 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Falling hard on another hemisphere. Somebody tell them people Mr. Him is here.
2: Whoa, whoa, whoa, whoa, whoa, whoa.
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Big Master P vibe, no limit. Falling hard on another hemisphere. Somebody tell them people Mr. Hem is here. Whoa, whoa, whoa, whoa, whoa. 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

0: 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Ballin' hard on another hemisphere. Somebody tell them people Mr. Hem is here.
1: Whoa, whoa, whoa, whoa, whoa, whoa.
0: Mr. Hem is here.
1: Whoa, whoa, whoa, whoa, whoa, whoa.
0: Mr. Hem.
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0: 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And All That Matters is that you get a chance to take a vacation before the kids go back to school. I just heard they go back like the first week in August in Chatham County. 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
0: We don't just play the best hip hop and R&B. 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

0: sons of me. 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
0: Huh, this so fast. 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
1: Yeah. Damn,
0: putting you down.

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Beezy on your ones and twos right here inside of Club 93.1. And you know, starting next week, we're going to be live in the club for real too, right? Yeah, shout out to everybody over there at Henry Street Bistro. You can catch us doing our thing. Me

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5: Two.
4: One.
3: Whoop. Your time is up. I'm sorry. All right, Young Jock.
4: Three.
5: Two.
1: Hell, I don't know.
3: 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All right. The answer is a clock.
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0: run them bands up. 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

0: Doesn't matter if you're in the house or the Waffle House. We've got your soundtrack till 2 in the morning.
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0: Don't get left out, man. 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
2: 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I'm sorry. 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
0: add. And the R&B that'll make you sing.
2: 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I had them folded.
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0: 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Success feel better, independent. 9-11 at the Valley, out of Lenny. 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
0: Mr. Hem.
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I'm hitting my shoulder lean. Damn, I'm putting you on. Huh, Big Leo, I'm song for song. Huh, this so fast. I'm going thong for thong. I'm a dog, he is too. We going bone for bone. He beat my front of back. He love when I scream. I'm going cone. Damn.

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4: 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I am.
5: 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I was stargazing. 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
1: Hey, this is Aaliyah from the South Side.
0: Are you smarter than Young Jock?
1: Of course.
2: This is a riddle. What has hands but cannot clap?
1: What has hands but cannot clap?
2: Yeah.
3: 3, 2, 1.
2: Whoop. Your time is up. I'm sorry. All right, Young Jock.
3: 3, 2.
0: Hell, I don't know.
2: What? All right. The answer is a clock.
1: Oh, my God.
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20: 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It's It's bizarre. 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I'm Dr. Sanjay Gupta, helping you live a better life.
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13: There are lots of things you can measure to get an idea of how healthy you are at any given moment. Temperature, heart rate, blood pressure, just to name a few. But how about how healthy you will be and how long you're likely to live? According to a new study out of the University at Buffalo, 2 simple strength tests are pretty accurate at predicting longevity in older women. One is hand grip strength, and the other is how quickly people can stand up from a seated position without using their arms. By the way, I remember interviewing former President Jimmy Carter when he was quite old and being really impressed how he just popped out of the chair without using his arms. Not a lot of older people can actually do that. But I think the message here is that maintaining strength as you age is going to help you perform everyday activities, but also help you avoid injury and stay independent. I'm Dr. Sanjay Gupta, helping you live a better life.
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with rear view mirrors. 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
4: What up? It's your favorite cousin, Young JOC. That's right, and you're officially locked in. Hey, and I must say, it is officially summertime, summer fine. Some of y'all be sipping summer wine, but either way, it's the Weekend Countdown. Y'all make sure y'all keep it locked all weekend long. Have a good time. Be safe doing what you're doing. You know what I'm talking about? Hey!
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1: You're talking about the situation with Pooh Shiesty and his attorney, man. We've been talking about it all night, man. I couldn't even sleep because I woke up this morning, and I'm going to tell y'all, a lot of people are saying basically they feel like this attorney is playing in Pooh Shiesty's face. Someone came out and said basically, and this is all hearsay, so don't take my words for it, but I'm just saying, someone said that Pooh Shiesty did not want to pay the attorney the hefty amount. That's why he recused himself from the case. But he knows that Pooh Shiesty was going to be in for a very long trial with this. And so I think when he did that, that bought Pooh Shiesty some time. So he may be in favor of Pooh Shiesty, but he just don't believe Pooh Shiesty really going to win this case. That's why he put it out there like that. Because if you look at what he's saying, if this man is on probation, any type of probation, and I'm not supposed to be around guns, I'm not supposed to be around other convicted felons. You understand what I'm saying? Yeah. It's a certain things he's not supposed to do. The minute he see a gun, you're supposed to go the other way. And that's on camera. He's right there with the man holding Gucci at gunpoint, allegedly. And I'm only saying allegedly because...
2: Who was the one asking Gucci Man the questions? Like
3: Big 30?
1: No, that sounded like that was Pooh.
2: Yeah, no, am I off about? The contract?
3: Oh, yeah, because right? I said you gone.
2: Yes,
3: yeah.
2: Exactly.
3: Yeah, he addressed him, yes.
1: So either way, I just don't know how this is going to play out. I really feel like...
3: I do.
1: I feel, honestly, I don't feel like the attorney is making it better for Pooh.
2: I feel like this attorney is very self-serving and trying to create a name for himself on the internet. And just feeding the internet gossip.
1: He's trying to clean up what he's affected by.
3: Guilty yes.
1: By being by not being on the case anymore. It may have affected the integrity of his brand. People may have felt like you wasn't a good attorney. That's why Pooh Shiesty got rid of you. Now he's trying to come back and do all this extra stuff. Well, we're asking, does this attorney, the former attorney that Pooh Shiesty once hired, have a point? We want to hear from y'all.
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0: Young Jock, Miss Shanika, and Shorty Shorty.
1: Talking about the situation with Pooh Shiesty's former attorney, who just recently spoke out in defense of Pooh Shiesty, which is kind of interesting, considering he recused himself from Pooh Shiesty's case, which means he decided that he would or could not no longer or any longer defend Pooh Shiesty. So, to him speak out makes you say, take a listen.
2: They said that Pooh had this AK-47, this alleged AK-47, and it doesn't show Pooh with an alleged AK-47. It shows someone else with an alleged AK-47. So there's still things in this video that still help the defense. Obviously, the video in itself, if it's proven to be the actual video, it's not something that would be exonerating in a state case and or a federal case, even though I don't think federal has jurisdiction over it.
1: Okay, guys. Here's the truth. He knows that Pooh Shiesty is possibly cooked in this situation.
3: Yep.
4: Possibly.
1: But it's just like when you see cases and you overcharge.
3: Yes.
1: You're overcharged. Like, it really should be a manslaughter charge, but they're pushing for capital murder. And because it's not considered capital murder, you walk. And people are like, oh my God, but he killed somebody. Yeah, but you tried to charge him for this charge. You overcharged him. So in this particular case, maybe it's stating that Pooh Shiesty had the AK on Gucci. But because in the video, Pooh Shiesty does not have the AK, he's trying to say that, hey, that is Pooh Shiesty's angle out. But he's not pointing out the fact that if Pooh Shiesty is on any type of probation or parole, he just came home as a convicted felon, he can't be around none of that. So the minute guns came out in the video, the broiler got hotter. The man cooked himself with all this extra evidence. That's how I feel.
4: Let him cook.
3: Man, whoever on Pooh Shiesty's team already is snitching. They already done gave the tape up, because whoever, the point of view of the tape is from one of his people. It's probably his daddy. And I'm going to tell you this, allegedly, but let me say this. They cooked, and that lawyer knew it, and he did not want to defend that case, knowing he was going to lose. That's why he backed out, because he doesn't want that on his record.
1: Yeah, that's what I said. He doesn't want it on the integrity of his name.
3: Yep.
1: And, I want to hear from y'all, man, because there's so many people still. People texting me right now. Y'all just heard the bing. Somebody said Pooh can get off. The attorney is
4: Pooh cannot get off of that.
1: But you know what? You got people who believe that. The attorney spoke
4: because
1: out.
4: Because people are stupid.
1: And guess what? Sometimes laws can be stupid. Sometimes the
4: laws
1: way.
4: Laws are stupid sometimes.
1: Does the former attorney, Pooh Shiesty's former attorney, that is, actually have a valid point in this case that he believes Pooh Shiesty can get off? We want to hear from y'all.
0: Yeah, this is number 16. This

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1: This is the Streets Weekend Countdown with Young Jock, Miss Shanika, and Shorty Shorty.
2: Talking about this case of Pooh Shiesty's former attorney recusing himself from his case only to step out publicly and, I guess, propose some type of defense for Pooh Shiesty.
3: They said that Pooh had this AK-47, this alleged AK-47, and it doesn't show Pooh with an alleged AK-47. It shows someone else with an alleged AK-47. So there's still things in this video that still help the defense. Obviously, the video in itself, if it's proven to be the actual video, it's not something that would be exonerating in a state case and or a federal case, even though I don't think federal has jurisdiction over it.
2: Does this former attorney have a point or not?
4: Nah, Pooh gone. For all the shiesty man wearing folks out here, they might well gonna give it up. Shiesty gone. He on felony probation. It's over with.
5: Yeah, only way Pooh Shiesty getting off if they bring in some lotion.
4: That's the only way he's getting off.
2: Are you a street attorney, sir?
4: Yes, sir, I'm good.
2: Okay, how long have you had your credentials as a street attorney, sir?
4: None.
2: You ain't got them. But you feel in your heart of hearts that Pooh Shiesty is definitely cooked.
4: Yeah, because I got some folk around me, and they cook.
6: Is you in the big house?
4: I'm in the little house.
6: Okay, Jim. Okay. All right. Well, thank you.
4: All right.
1: This is number 14. This is the

0: cap. You can put me any place on the map, cause I'm him. Never chase bread, chase the vision. Make your word when you see it, be the business. No cap, God am a witness. Success feel better, independent. 9-11 mid the valley, out of limit. Big Master P vibe, no limit. Falling hard on another hemisphere. Somebody tell them people Mr. Hem is here. Mr. Hem is here. Mr. Hem.
1: No matter what I do, all I think about is you.
2: You are now listening to The Day Dilemma.
3: You got a dilemma, they got a dilemma, which means we have a dilemma. It's The Day Dilemma. Your own, who's on the line?
4: Tanya.
5: Hey, how you doing?
4: I'm good. How are you?
5: How can we help you, sweetheart? I'm good. Thank you. How can we help you?
4: Okay, so I have a little dilemma. I have a boyfriend. His name is Jeffrey, and he's mad at me because I bailed my ex out.
5: You bailed your ex out.
3: What?
4: Okay, listen. Me and my ex were together previously for like 2 years.
5: Okay.
4: You know, real committed relationship. And we didn't really end off on bad terms. We just weren't fit for each other anymore.
5: Okay.
4: So we just left off. You know, we were always there for each other, always good friends in our relationship and after. And me and Jeffrey have been together for like 6 months now. And we've never had any problems. I've never done anything to make him feel like he can't trust me. And now I can't even get a word from him because of this.
5: How much money did this cost you to bail your ex out?
4: It only cost $5,000.
5: Only?
4: Only.
5: When was the last time you did something like that big for your man?
4: For my man, I do my big one for my man every time. He be staying with me. Like, he lives with me. I cook for him. I'm very much do wife things for him.
5: Wait, he lives with you or y'all live together?
4: He lives with me.
5: With you, okay. Would you have been comfortable knowing that he has shelled out $5,000 to his ex for whatever the situational circumstances are?
4: I mean, if his ex paid his rent, yeah, I would definitely understand. My ex, one time when I was real low on rent, my ex helped me out when he couldn't. Like I said, me and my ex's friends, we're adults at this point, so I don't feel any need, you know, to question him about any friendship that he has with a woman, you know, because I feel like you should be able to keep it appropriate.
5: I mean, if that's your true stance on it and you don't have an issue with it, then, you know, okay. Because I ain't going to lie to you. If my wife came and told me, and of course, y'all not married, but when she was this, my fiance or my girl, she came and told me that she done gave some man that she used to date, some man that used to put that pop stick on her, she done gave him $5,000.
3: What?
5: We got a serious issue.
3: Real serious.
5: So what you want us to do today, baby girl? I just want to know.
4: I want y'all to reach out to him. I'm trying to get my man back.
5: Okay. We just going to get you. What's your man name?
4: Jeffrey.
5: All right. We're going to try to see how this work out. I mean, you know.
3: In a perfect world, it will.
5: Yeah, it definitely will. So what's your name one more time if I get your man on the phone?
4: Tanya.
5: Mm-hmm. Tanya Jeffrey. Okay. Put your phone on mute. We'll cue you in when it's time, okay?
4: Okay.
5: All right. Sound like a paymaster to me.
3: Oh.
5: She sound like she break bread. You know what I'm saying? Oh, he get his big one every time she spending money. Man. And he don't like it because it probably wasn't even hard. That's probably her nature. I'm not even saying nothing wrong with her or it, but it's probably her nature to do for a man. You know what I'm saying?
3: Or she just been with the ex too, and I don't know why she would be calling back though, trying to clean face. Let's see.
6: Yeah. Go ahead and put that up. All right. Hello?
5: Am I speaking to Jeffrey, please?
6: Yeah, speaking.
5: Jeffrey, how you doing, brother?
6: Hey, man. I'm doing good. Who's this, though?
5: Look here. You on the phone with Young Jock, Miss Shanika, shout out.
3: Yeah.
5: We have a segment on our show, Jeffrey, name. It's called The Date Dilemma. Wanted to know if I could speak with you for a few minutes.
6: Wait, you sure you got the right one? I ain't been on no dates lately.
5: Oh, we got the right one. You, mm-hmm. See, the thing is, you ain't been on no dates lately. That's the issue, brother.
3: Yeah.
6: All right. What's going on, man? What can I do for y'all?
3: Are you familiar with release dates?
6: Release, like, you talking about, like, album release dates, like Young Jock dropping an album type release date, or what we talking about?
3: Oh, my brother Get Out tomorrow release date.
6: Oh, I know this is about.
3: Yeah.
6: Alright, yeah, what's going on, man? Yeah, I'm familiar, I guess.
5: What's your girlfriend name? What's your lady name you're dating right now?
6: T, this is Tanya.
5: Tanya.
6: Yeah, man, yeah.
5: She basically told us what happened with you guys, man. She said that she did something for her ex, you didn't like it, and you kind of been out since.
6: Right.
5: Explain us what happened, because she told her side. We want to hear from your side. What did you feel about this situation?
6: Alright, man, so long story short, my girl, you know, my girl T, she's a great woman, you know. She take care of people, you know, take care of family, she take care of me, you know, we take care of each other. And apparently she likes to take care of people that should be long gone out of her life anyways. Her ex was in jail for some apparent reason. I didn't even, you know, stick around to get the full story because I was so heated I had to get up out of there. She went ahead and spent like $5,000 or something to get this man out of jail. And I'm thinking to myself, like, first of all, she didn't come to me about it, you know. She's trying to make it seem like it's a, you know, not a big deal. and I'm not. It's not that I don't trust her. I don't trust the dude because I know how dudes operate. If she already going behind my back to do this, ain't no telling what could have happened.
5: Nah, definitely, because if she doing that without your consent or your knowledge, then I mean it's real conversations going on when you're not. You know what I'm saying? Because I mean that means he had to contact her. Matter of fact, man, we ain't gonna even prolong this, man. She on the phone, baby girl. Where you at?
4: Hello.
5: Hello.
4: Okay. First off, I just want to say, why do I need your permission to facilitate my money?
6: It's not our money. Wait. Before you come with that energy, it's not even permission. It's just the fact that we stay together. We trying to, you know, build something together. It's only been 6 months, but at the same time, if it's something that's going to affect our relationship, I feel like you should at least have the common decency to at least let me know what happened after y'all left.
3: Whoa, that was a long pause.
5: That's a long pause.
3: What happened after y'all left?
4: We got lunch, but he just got out of jail.
3: Whoa.
4: It wasn't like no sit down. We had Benihana's, you know.
5: Nah, he didn't have to be all
4: like,
5: that.
4: It was like
5: it don't have to be like that. When you just drop 5 bands to get that man out of jail, and that means you put your name on the list, because for you to bond him out, that means you're actually responsible for him.
3: Yeah, so if he don't go to jail, you responsible for the bond.
4: I understand now, like, where y'all are coming from, but it's more so the fact that he's making it seem like it's like a trust thing.
5: See, this way,
7: get him
5: this
7: out
5: way,
7: of jail meal.
5: Yeah, this way is bullshit. Because it took time for you to go
3: do the bond.
5: To do the bond. That's not just a you do it and it's done. And you have to be there when that person is processed out.
3: Exactly. So you were sitting there waiting on him to come out.
5: Yeah, that takes time, baby.
3: And you were the first thing he saw.
6: And I know whenever a dude get out of jail, he wanna hug her real tight.
3: Touch some.
5: And then you
6: know how this goes. I know how it goes.
7: People out of jail and they made their way home.
3: They ain't trying to grab no booty or nothing like that.
7: Thank you. You can pay the bond. And you can leave. The people will be released.
5: That's a lie.
7: In Clayton County.
3: Nah. But she picked him
7: in
3: up.
7: Clayton County, Georgia.
3: She picked him up and went to eat.
5: And took him to eat.
7: Oh.
4: We got to Chipotle. And it's not like he was locked up. Like,
5: I don't give
4: forever,
5: a damn.
4: Like,
5: I wouldn't give a damn if you stopped him by a fish fry.
3: Young man.
4: There's definitely love there. We're friends. Like I said, we didn't end up on no bad blood. But again, we have not been together for like a year.
7: Girl, you better bail your man out of jail.
4: I did something nice for a friend because this same friend has been there for me in times of need. You would do it for one of your homeboys.
6: But so I'm now, not. So I ain't now. Never took no penis from my homeboy.
3: Ooh,
6: you used to get 5 pounds
5: from
6: that man.
5: Hey man, I just.
3: You ain't took no what?
5: I'm gonna go to this part of this. I just want to know: are you?
3: Wow.
5: You taking a bat, bro?
3: Yes or no?
6: I'm gonna say it's a hell no for me, man. I can't do it. I can't do it.
5: On behalf of 1-800-INJURED-THE-BETHUNE Law Firm, y'all not gonna get this $100. And you ain't got to worry about her going and bonding out no more. Her ex is behind your back, my boy.
7: Hey, young lady, good luck between you and your ex.
4: Yeah, Micah, go see how that works out, provider.
3: You say you going to see how that work out.
6: Yeah, go find out.
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1: This particular day dilemma is going to be called Play in My Face if you choose to. That's right. Tanya calling, looking for a man, Jeffrey. Jeffrey, like, look here, man. I done found out, Tanya done bonded out her ex. Put $5,000 to bond him out. And she even opens up in the midst that she even went to lunch after she bonded the man out to make sure his headspace was in a good place. Yeah, nah. Nah, it ain't happening. I'm not even mad at you, homie, but it is what it is. We're going to these phone lines straight to him. What's your thoughts on this date dilemma?
2: Man, she been talking to that dude the whole time he was in jail and all of that. Like, no, she like taking care of folks. And then the other dude that she was with, he said they had only been together for 6 months. All bad.
3: She was wrong. You gotta have a real hard conversation about something like that before you make a move like that. I understand that's the ex and you win and you doing all the providing, but hey, just run that by somebody and see how and get the temperature before you make that step, before you do something like that.
4: They had more than just lunch when she picked that boy up while she talking about she about to double back. You been double back, Tanya. Jeffrey did the best thing by leaving her.
2: I want to say, I'm not going to lie, that don't sit right with me. I'm not saying you can't do what you want to do with your money, but bailing your ex out is a little bit too involved for me. She needed to set boundaries. I don't care what it is. You already in a relationship. Why would you go bail your man out, ex-man out, without talking to your man about it? Period.
1: Talk about this date dilemma.
5: Hey, what's happening, man? Hey, I'm laughing like hell at this morning, man. People are crazy. I don't blame old boy, because if I'd have found out my old lady would have spent $5,000 to bail another dude out of jail, I'd have been mad, too. I'd have been like Brandon Mike. The best was principal was going on around there. You know what I'm saying?
1: Yeah, because you wouldn't even feel good if she got the money back. It's just like, I don't even, why you even having any exchange with this man.
5: Yeah, that's wild, man. Said there wasn't no discussion about this. Tell me about it. If you spend $5,000 to get him out here, you might spend $10,000 to get locked up again. And I couldn't have my girl putting herself in a position like that. And I don't blame him for all the lip on
1: it. Talk about this day dilemma.
6: Man, I think old boy saved himself, man, because at the end, the truth came out with old girl, man. Like, it's such a double standard when it comes to relationships, because I go pick a girl up from jail. I go have lunch with her. Knowing I got old lady, come on, man. You know, that would have been in our relationship, right? Even if we wouldn't have done nothing. It's just a double standard, man.
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4: What up? It's your favorite cousin, Young JOC. That's right. And you officially locked in. Hey, and I must say, it is officially summertime. Summer fine. Some of y'all be sipping summer wine. But either way, it's the Weekend Countdown. Y'all make sure y'all keep it locked all weekend long. Have a good time. Be safe doing what you're doing. You know what I'm talking about? Hey.
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1: Now, you know what's something very, very interesting?
2: What's that?
1: You know, we talk about a lot of things. We debate about a lot of things, y'all. That's what we do. We get paid to do it, right? And Mr. Sharnika, you asked a real question.
3: I get paid to babysit y'all, but go ahead.
1: Listen. This man said that he would never trick forever. He would rather trick forever than get married again.
3: Okay.
1: And I want you to listen to this, and we're going to break it down.
4: I would rather trick for forever and get beautiful boom boom and beautiful women and give them a little bit of money and send them on their way than ever get married and go through a divorce again. That divorce almost killed me. It almost killed me. Emotionally, mentally, physically, in real life, it did financially. The battle for everything, my entire life, was laid bare and destroyed. I lost in 1 year my business, my wife, my daughter, everything changed with that. My friends, my sense of security, my home, my money, my cars, everything gone.
3: The only thing that be missing from these speeches that these men give is the accountability for their actions in the relationship. But I guess that's neither here nor there. Well, he say he'd rather trick forever than take accountability.
2: That ain't what he said.
1: Listen, when you go through, it's just like a woman when she goes through a bad breakup sometimes. One of those bad, bad breakups where she loses all the way around, right? And she gets to the point where she's like, she's not trying to date no more. Or she'll, guess what? She'll just go to the same sex. You know what I'm saying? Sometimes that trauma will be like that bad, that strong, that it'll make a man feel like, you know what? Why would I lock myself into this type of deal or contract again, right?
3: Okay.
2: Yes.
3: Especially and do the same thing that probably gave him the results in the first place.
2: No, that's not the case. Because, you know, I led a good fight. And I was 10 toes in with my marriage. And, you know, unfortunately, the way the world is, it don't see marriage the way it used to. And I wouldn't do it again, especially not on paper. You know, going through this, I wouldn't do it on paper. And probably do rather trick and get it off with and don't have to worry about all that extra stress on your chest.
3: So y'all don't care about women like loving you and being there and all the things that God said
2: happens
3: when
2: people are joined together. Yes, we
3: do, but once it's tainted,
2: and once it's tainted and once you is dissolved and you go through that process, the divorce is not good, man. It's very heavy. It's very hard every single day.
1: Yeah.
2: And, you can lose everything behind a divorce.
1: I'll say this from someone who's been divorced. Going through my first divorce, we didn't have a bad divorce because Alexandra and I didn't have a bad marriage. We just grew apart, you know what I'm saying? And we were able to walk away amicably and be friends to this day. So I didn't have that bad experience of, she took everything from me, left me. We didn't go through that. We sat down, we went through what we were going to do, how we were going to separate our, you know, belongings and what we, you know, valued at the moment. We did it, and it was cool. So it made it a lot easier for me to go into another marriage.
2: It's beautiful.
1: Because I didn't get burnt like
3: but
1: a lot
3: years
1: of guys
3: later,
1: do.
3: I think a lot of people go into these marriages with false pretenses and not really telling people what their expectations are in these marriages. And I feel like people do, like, you know, when you have certain things, milestones or things that happen in your life, it kind of draws you apart.
1: So
3: you have to, marriage is a business agreement first. And you need to protect your assets if that's what men so care about so much.
1: Well, I mean, of course they care about it so much because when y'all walk away, y'all want it so much.
3: Take care of your business.
1: At the end of the day, a lot of people are asking, is there any benefit to getting married as a man? What are the benefits of being married as a man? We're going to talk about it because I have a stance on it. And I'm probably going to shock a lot of people when I say what I say, but who?
3: Well, I'm ready.
1: But who's ready to hear the truth?
3: I woke up for it.
1: You ready? Okay, guess what? Keep it live. We're going to talk about it coming up.
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5: 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Two funny mamas who talk about life, motherhood, love, singleness, pop culture, dating, or the lack thereof, and everything in between.
6: You shouldn't be yelling at somebody with a disability. 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
7: Okay, first of all, when did this word come into use? 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
6: 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And you know I had a disability. 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The leg wasn't working. And see, and now look, bam, bam, this when it gets bad, right here. See that? That was what. Oh my God, I love doing this podcast. 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

0: And countdown with Young Jock, Miss Shanika, and Shorty Shorty.
1: A man says that he would rather trick forever than ever get married again. And him saying that, you know, it was very interesting because it made us question, you know, what are the benefits for the man in marriage, especially in 2026 today. I want you to take a listen to something Cam Newton had to say.
2: Everybody want to do all the festive marital stuff that the Bible don't even say. And when I call it out, I'm like, yo, the Bible ain't never mentioned no honeymoon. Mm-hmm. The Bible ain't never mentioned the ring. Mm-hmm. The Bible ain't never mentioned spending millions and thousands of dollars on a marriage celebration. Mm-hmm. The Bible didn't say a lot of these things, but if we're going off of the Bible's accord, there's a lot of worldly things that have crept into it. So now for me, above all, going back to the most impactful vow, for me, I want to know without a shadow of a doubt, for better or for worse.
1: Now, when you hear the concept for better or for worse, when you start talking to, you know, divorce, and when it comes to the men in this situation, a lot of times they walk away more scorned than the woman.
3: Yeah, and they are causing a lot of the time the most damage in the relationship.
1: You know,
3: and the unwillingness to take accountability for this is absolutely
1: so
3: amazing to me.
1: Interesting.
4: Your statement is not taking accountability.
1: You know,
4: your statement pushing it off on men is not taking accountability.
3: We're talking about men right now.
4: Women do.
1: Come on, even not even just right
3: because
1: now.
3: Because he's saying what a woman Cam in this statement to who was he talking to? TD Jakes.
4: Yes.
3: He was telling TD Jakes that basically where is all of this stuff about a ring and a ceremony and spending all this money and all these reasons why it sounds like he telling this girl that just had two children from him why he can't marry her.
4: No, you're missing the point.
3: What
4: he's saying is, what is the natural essence of marriage? What are the roots of marriage at? We have got lost in this super official world, and marriage is down the drain because it's not what it's supposed to be.
1: And
3: okay, well, men,
1: men are asking, men are saying they don't see the benefits. What are the rewards that I reap from marriage in 2026? I want to go to the phones, and right here, right now, I want to know your thoughts on it.
0: This is number six. This is the Streets Weekend Countdown.

0: Hey, I'm going to just keep it 1,000 with you. We only play it if it's lit. And this gets my approval from the streets, man. It's your favorite cousin, Young Jock, and this is new music. It's the Streets Weekend Countdown.
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0: trying.
1: However I feel about it, it's just how I feel about it, you know what I'm saying? 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Man, who this for?

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1: I would rather trick for forever and get beautiful boom boom and beautiful women and give them a little bit of money and send them on their way than ever get married and go through a divorce again. That divorce almost killed me. It almost killed me. Emotionally, mentally, physically, in real life, it did financially. The battle for everything, my entire life, was laid bare and destroyed. I lost in 1 year my business, my wife, my daughter, everything changed with that. My friends, my sense of security, my home, my money, my cars, everything gone.
2: That's right. Now, okay, the studio is heated. Miss Shanika, you know, the hairs on the wrist are standing
3: up
2: right now.
3: Boy, my girls won't at you this morning.
2: Yeah, what's
3: Shout
2: your
3: out
2: girls,
3: to Phaedra,
2: bro?
3: Ebony, Kia, they want you.
2: They want your head.
4: They all
2: I didn't
4: single.
2: Say anything for what they should want my
3: They
2: head.
3: Are single, but they have exactly. been in relationships, and they all come with great benefits.
2: Amen mm-hmm. to that. Now, we're asking, are there any benefits for the man in getting married in 2026?
5: You're going to have somebody there for the rest of your life. That's what the man is going to have. Somebody that truly loves you. Somebody that truly has your back. At the end of the day, you know that your wife got your back.
6: It's about building with each other, legacy. The woman who you choose to lay with is the woman who's going to raise your kids. And you want to have someone who's like-minded like you and who also takes care of the household as well. It's building a foundation. And passing down the knowledge from generations.
7: I mean, stability for some of them, but on the real side, what's the benefit for the female? Because some right. of these females out here better off than some of these men, so men getting off better. Uh-uh. So what is actually the benefit?
2: No. You see how fast you talking? You see how you doing? That's what y'all do right now.
3: Mm-hmm.
2: Y'all, just sit for a second.
7: What is the benefit of either of them being in a marriage?
2: Wait.
3: That's what I'm trying to figure out.
2: Wait a minute.
3: What?
2: If this trial is about murder, don't come here talking about
3: okay, say what
2: trial
3: you need
2: about
3: to say.
2: Robbery. It's
3: okay,
2: about murder
3: ahead.
2: Here, okay? Listen.
7: Okay.
2: The question is, what are the benefits for the man in marriage, especially mm-hmm. in 2026?
3: Okay.
2: And every woman who has called up here still ain't told me a benefit yet. Now, I'm a married man.
7: Okay,
2: I can give you a number of things what I think the benefits are. But I'm asking our listeners because we want to hear what's the popular opinion.
4: They divert.
2: I
4: want to
2: know what the consensus is.
4: They diverting because they don't want to take accountability.
3: No, it's not diverting.
7: Fatherhood is a benefit. If you do have kids with this woman that you marry, fatherhood could be a benefit.
4: Until she ready to leave and put you on child support.
5: Number one, you actually being right in God's eyes. That's a good benefit.
2: I'll take that.
5: Doing something that God likes.
2: I'll take that.
5: I can't really answer the question for y'all.
4: You can't. Exactly. Thank you for your answer.
3: It's not a

0: somebody done really shook the table there, Miss Shot Nigga, because the phone is ringing.
1: My friends are mad at you then.
0: But they ain't mad at me. They mean they may be mad at the
1: topic. Ebony, Kia, and Phaedra.
0: And Phaedra, well, you know, talking about Phaedra watching, and we got Phaedra Parks on the phone.
2: Phaedra. What's up, Jock?
0: I'm
2: fixing to run it down.
0: Okay, then, let's run it down. Tell me, what are the benefits for the man in marriage?
2: Okay, so what do men get? They get a covering. They find favor with the Lord.
0: Come on.
2: So don't even act like it's no benefits. Men that are married live longer.
0: Come on.
2: They have better medical outcomes than unmarried men. We are helpmates, but ain't nowhere in the Bible say a woman need to work. So y'all stop making us work and be providers.
3: Start cleaning and cooking. That.
2: Well, we can clean and cook if we weren't working 16 hours a day to help y'all out.
3: Man.
1: I know that's right.
3: A woman will give you some at night and sleep to 2 o'clock in the afternoon and wait and speak you to sell
1: Phaedra,
3: to the
1: can
3: mom.
1: You tell them about the statistics about women earning more than men at this point?
0: Oh my God.
2: Wow. Yes. And particularly black women are the highest earners in comparison to black men. So we back y'all up.
3: They ain't trying
2: but y'all
3: to
2: don't back us up.
0: Well, it's a
2: so y'all gonna go out there and get you a snow bunny every day and talk trash about black woman.
0: No, Phaedra.
2: You're the main one that's got your back when
1: something
2: go down. Okay,
0: hey, Phaedra, you get off track. Listen.
1: Don't be calling her
0: Faye. Hello, cute. Hey, look, though, check this out, Phaedra. Like, I hear everything you're saying, and I haven't chimed in not one time since we've been talking on this trending topic as far as what I think the benefits of marriage are. I definitely think that you hit on some of the main ones that I see, because I questioned a few things because I've repeated a lot of things in both of my marriages. And when I did repeat those things, I received an honorable amount of favor and grace from God. So that was clarification for me that I'm doing something right. And as I've repeated it again, this process in my life, I realized that this is where these blessings could possibly be coming from. You know, and I just saw a post that Miss Shanika actually put in our thread this morning with Willie Moore.
1: Pastor Jamal Bryant.
0: And he said,
4: I am operating as a runway model for grace. The Bible says you don't get favor till you have a wife.
0: And that's why if you listen back to the calls, a young lady called and she said that. And I said, I will give you that, because that is the most important thing as far as when we talk about benefits that's going to come out of marriage.
1: Yeah, but you and Shawty be crying about,
0: a man
1: go lose everything in a divorce with a woman.
2: But how would he lose everything when usually women come in with more?
0: Well,
2: than the man.
0: I ain't really had that in my life yet, but thank you for your call.
2: I mean, because you are young Jock.
3: I knew you wanted to
2: talk about these.
1: Thank you, Phaedra. We love you.
0: Lunch on
2: you know I listen every day, baby.
0: Oh, that's
1: I know,
0: good.
1: That's right. Bobby.
0: Lunch on the team.
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3: 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This is number 3.
4: Yeah. Ice.

0: take those to my dad. What? 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Hey. Yeah. 40 was such a bang. No. All of my ops, they diss. Please don't put me to the test. You trying to get back on the net. I'm trying to get back in the flesh.
1: All right, now, yeah. This is number two. It's out of the streets weekend countdown.
2: Pop my thing, he's too fat. He get hard when I sit on his lap. 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

0: remix. 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All that other shit dropping, you can keep it. You know, baby, make the bad bitch. Pop that, throw that up. Around like it's the freak, nigga.
1: Okay.
0: Push me to the wall, get to pulling down my drawers. 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
1: Yeah.
0: A couple years straight, nigga. Thought that was it. Ain't no fool. Wait, no, I brought back a hit. I had took her with me. We both spent a little time. She got hers, I got mine. 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If you, nigga, blame me, I brought back a chain and some money, a purse. I just brought back some dude. Cut a hoe off. I

0: Oh yeah, this the one right here. This is number one. This is the Streets Weekend Countdown.
1: Miami. It's for all my scammers and my kid money.

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tons of me. 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

0: you a 10. 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

sons of me. He wanna give me got my stripes like a bumblebee. 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